piercings, and she just learned to twerk. She ain't got a heart or an ass, just the brains got an ass, cause her ass on a learning curve. And she let her earn a bird, I mean burn the word, that's only legal what a doctor's know. Real deep pockets like a doctor's coat, stay fitted like Diddy hair back trying to rock the boat. She the first mate when I rock the boat, she never forget to ride like a bicycle. She like planes, train chains with icicles, it goes her.

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a fact, I don't let nothing hold you back. The scat man can do it, so can you. I hear you all ask about the meaning of scat, well, I'm the professor and all I can tell you is why you're still sleeping, the saints are still weeping, 'cause things you call dead haven't yet had the chance to be born.